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My girl. It's a 1, 2, 3. 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I say you look so fine that I really wanna make you mine. 4, 5, 6. Come on and get your kicks. Now you don't need

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2: 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We think it kicks ass. I love you.